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To understand a proverb and an enigma, the words of the wise and the riddles, the fear of the Lord is the beginning of knowledge, but fools despise the wisdom and instruction.

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5: Worked up.
6: The drugs say no to me. I broke MCs with poetry, blowing holes
7: hey,
6: in me.
7: Baby.
6: When I
7: get
6: teeth, I
7: baby.
6: Smoke this week. And
7: come
6: I
7: here.
6: Cheeks.
8: What do you want? What do you want?
9: I don't give a damn.
6: I'm a rich kid. The raps is just gathering and fathoming. No imagination, and I grab reputation on the microphone. I grab the microphone and they be pacing slow, breaking those, taking those, throw it off. MCs try to step to me, they know they flowing soft. When we get to the jam, MCs, no, you the man, please flow. I be grabbing the mic and making it stop like a bus. Deep hope we flow. Dildo, when I grab the microphone, I stick like a dildo and rip with the kill flow. So kid, try to step. Terrell, grab the microphone and take all their reps.
10: Oh, who is the sickest? Who's the quickest? Who can lick this? Who's the sickest? Who's the quickest? Who can lick this?
11: Yo, my nigga Carnage.
10: Never talking to garbage MCs. I be scrubbing the tarnish over the ass quick. Rubbing like plastic, quite sarcastic. When I grab the microphone, MCs be I'm smelling like fucking ass, dick, and any other thing that be smelling. Got a funky, the rhyming junkie. Then proceed to blast every MC swinging like a monkey in the mother fucking jungle. I swung your lyrical style way off into another orbit. Yes, I'm morbid, more shit. That's why I be kicking MCs. I be ripping, they thinking, they taking you with me. They better be stepping away because lyrical flows that I be using. Swiftly ripping the mic, flipping the track. Never the one to be coming whack. Always want to be smacking them on their motherfucking back when they be fucking whack. You gotta take it, hang with the way that the brother be flexing. Always want to be rising like an erection, my selection. Symbolize nothing, pure perfection. I take them out with verbal aggression. That's what I be using. MCs, I be abusing with the rhymes I'm choosing. Guaranteed to never be losing a motherfucking battle. MCs should go get a saddle and ride off. Trying to get with the

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5: You cheated.
6: Come on, who are you talking about?
5: You cheated.
6: I ain't playing with you no more.
5: Can't run that far.
6: What you mean you can't run that far?
5: Let's play another game. Stick your feet in.
6: Hood nursery. Let's count. I'm about to count.
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0: 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Who's your rhyming hero?
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0: Now who's your rhyming hero?
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0: 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Another day, another dollar.
1: Yo, AZ.
2: What's up?
1: What's up, man? 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
0: I got one or two songs, duh.
1: Maybe I can help you with that.
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1: 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It'll change your life. 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
1: The whole world forgot.
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1: 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I was a young misfit, now they deem me talented and gifted. I'm in a coupe shifting, did I mention that the roof's missing? I caused a crisis with my pimping, platinum ice hanging over my linen. Old fashioned with a twist of lemon, shoot out broad day like we live in Yemen. I pack a fur, my bitch got out of bond curves. I keep a fully auto to ease my nerves. The butler serving hors d'oeuvres, I leave a slut like when Kwai left the Spurs. These niggas was begging and pleading, I was just waiting on my turn. I feel like Arthur Ashe off the serve. I'm passing powder out to these birds. Hit your block with a jackhammer, counting racks off my stanza. My white bitch feel like a Z.

conversation gave the working girl inspiration. We the innovation at the Players Ball, accompanied by Sanaa Lathan. On the run for pride cases, my getaway driver Haitian. I'm the flyest in the fleet, and this shit needs a standing ovation.

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3: Ever been in love?
4: Come on.
3: Yeah. Are you ready for something real?
4: Say what?
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0: me.
1: Nothing can stop.

0: Madisons are coming over, and we only have about enough grass left to roll one joint.
1: Oh, that's okay, Ted. I'll just mix it up real good with this.
0: Hey, what are you doing?
1: I'm making marijuana helper.
0: Marijuana helper?
1: That's right. With Pillsburger's new marijuana helper, there'll be enough of this Colombian to go around for everybody. 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
0: Marijuana helper.
1: Now you can get as much as 3 ounces from every ounce you buy, thanks to Pillsburger's new marijuana helper.
0: Honey, you're a genius.
1: There. 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
5: There's 8 million stories in a naked city, and everybody got their story to be told. There's no question about that, but we came here to let you know the story about life, you know what I'm saying?
6: J-Love, representing.
5: We gonna do it like this. On the shadowy Midtown streets, there's a hooker. 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
0: For life, y'all. Life is active. Yeah, yo. 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Wall is green with the seats looking crazy mean. 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Had a little beef with Fat Cat, but it was over. My man's Range Rover got Ike, then his piece got raped like the same night. 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
1: J-Love,
0: place,
1: yeah,
0: standing
1: nigga
0: on the block selling bass and covering ground so high.

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Try to brug on my man Muggs, but Muggs pulled out the 16 shot and threw two slugs.

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Space News. All the spaceship down, space cadet.

Space. That makes me know that we had the right idea in the beginning, and we just need to maintain our focus and elevate. We update our formulas. We have certain formulas, but we update them with the times and everything, you know. And so, you know, the rhyme style is elevated, the style of beats is elevated, but it's still Guru and Premier. And there's always a message involved.

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3: New York.
2: Time to get up in that it ass.
3: Brooklyn.
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0: No stalemate. 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
2: The Scorpion. So he's here as well. But where? Where?
3: Well, now your iron skin is finished.
4: Corazón, 9:05
5: Space.

dollars and cents to get local respect. The magnitude of the destruction untold, countless souls after the drama unfolds. 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The world is filled with chaos and nonsense, gets no better with negative responses. The chain of events creates a global effect, killing for dollars and cents to get local.

0: know what I believe. I will continue to articulate what I believe. And what I believe, and I believe what I believe is right.
1: This uplifting cinematic experience.
2: I've got something important to tell you, Matt.
3: The big story is...
4: Dig this and dig it deep.
5: What if I had the power to gather all of my favorite MCs with the illest comic book characters and they became arch enemies? Inconceivable?

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1: Prophecy.
0: Yeah.
1: Prophecy.
0: Disciple.
1: Pay.

0: Space News.
1: Man, fuck your DJ.
2: 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Like, fuck him.
3: What can they do for me?
2: Right. That nigga, fuck your DJ.
3: Yeah.
4: They know the way we live. 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
2: Little brother, you gotta, turn my shit up so them hoes can be on my dick.
3: What up?
4: Get it how we live.
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0: The fuck up, I'm usually bored.
1: Murder by hire. Hey, look, this is Kevin Gates, you heard me. Appreciate you for joining me on this adventure that we about to go on. This is Murder for Hire 2. 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
2: 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Fake written all over you.
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3: Leave it. Space. Space.
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0: heard you was at the motherfucking Ruth Chris yesterday with a bird.
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2: The president, in a very intimidating way, left us, me and myself, with a clear indication that he wanted us to come back with the word that there was an Iraqi hand

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0: The funk is on space.
2: This is Harlem, these side streets. 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
2: Yeah.
1: When it comes to me.
2: One, two. Yeah.
1: Coming through.
2: Yeah.

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1: Su tiempo no brilla, pero también es oro.
2: Space, space, space, space, space, space, space, space, space, space, space, space, space, space, space, space, space, space, space, space, space, space, space, space, space, space, space, space, space, space, space, space, space, space, space, space, space, space, space, space, space, space, space, space, space, space, space, space, space, space, space, space, space, space, space, space, space, space, space, space, space, space, space, space, space, space, space, space, space, space, space, space, space, space, space, space, space, space, space, space, space, space, space, space, space, space, space, space, space, space, space, space, space, space, space, space, space, space, space, space, space, space, space, space, space, space, space, space, space, space, space, space, space, space, space, space, space, space, space, space, space, space, space, space, space, space, space, space, space, space, space, space, space, space, space, space, space, space, space, space, 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
1: Hey, I'm outside.
2: What are you doing here?
3: So early, you shouldn't be back for another 2 hours. Now answer me. What are you doing home?
4: I got suspended.
3: Suspended for what?
4: Nothing.
3: A good student like you don't get suspended for nothing. Now why were you sent home?
4: Because I'm black.

0: 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Got a word to make a bread return to his tub, a word to make a girl come home from a club, a word to make a demon return back to God, and a word to help Dorothy get home from Oz. 30 frames a second, these films you'd be reflecting. Scenes of life put through all projection. 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
1: I got a smile that'll make the mirror crack, and I seem to stay on the clouds, it's pitch black. So when it rains, it pours, and when it pours, I'm soaked. I contracted lung cancer from third-hand smoking up. I'm like the frog that's dying to be a prince, the boy who cried wolf and no woman's convinced. The man who hit lotto and lost his ticket in a rainstorm and struck by lightning trying to get it.

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1: What you mean the meth lab, man? I don't know what you're talking about. You police or something?
0: Oh, come on. I look like police.
2: Yo, that bitch is police.
0: I'm looking for that meth lab. I need that bang, that zoom.
3: That bang zoom?
1: Oh, okay. I might can got you right there. Let's go over here real fast.
0: All right.
2: Yo, hey!
4: Una y tres minutos.
5: All the spaceship, now I'm a space cadet.
6: Space.

0: Cherry Production.
1: Yeah. And I heard one of the boom. Caught a nigga named Ooh. Huh.

Space.

0: In 2013, the world government placed sanctions against free-thinking individuals in order to force people to adhere to one way of life. An independently funded organization called hired 100 assassins to infiltrate the headquarters where the files of enslaved people were kept. These 100, 97 were captured, tortured, and executed. Only three remained, the third of which was said to own an arsenal that would rival an entire city's police force. The second was rumored to be able to move throughout space and time. And the first...
1: One.

0: Hercules.
1: Afraid that unless
2: the time great awakening,
3: the fact that it's inside our borders only means
2: it's a new kind of
4: Islam being universally
5: colonized.
6: Our own country,
5: must understand that the word Arab is not.

0: in the galaxy boils down to one.
1: You say, what is the one?
0: The funk is on Space.
2: Space.

0: Keisha!
1: Huh?
0: Cut that loud mess off! You hear all that thundering and lightning, and get off that telephone!
1: All right!
2: Grandmama! What's all that noise?
3: I'm scared.
0: Baby, don't be scared. It's gonna be all right. It's just the Lord doing His work. Okay?

What if I told you I ain't no love, and all the chicks and what I don't love? Shit still getting harder for me when I'm trying to find it alone, but I know I'm supposed to be grown up. It might be time a nigga owned up for the shit I once did, games that I once played, shit I once said. No, it's turning back on me now, don't turn your back on me now. I need you more than ever. You make me wanna put this TV on for sound and pull these covers over us and

0: After our little robbery attempt on the east side went bad, it was best to lay low. I kicked it at my girl's house that whole night. The plan was to smoke weed and get high. Little did we know, that plan was soon to be cut short.
1: You're deep in space. Space.
2: On a spaceship, now I'm a space cadet.
3: Space music.

0: liberals, conservatives, black, white, old, young, they know it's tyranny. They know George Bush wants to be a dictator, and people are waking up everywhere. Be part of history, educate yourselves on the facts, research the truth, and then get out there and speak out to everyone in your community. If we don't do this, we're delivering our children and our culture and our society into the pit of a new world order global system of complete tyranny. And if America falls, the rest of the world will be swallowed by this neo-fascism that will make Brave New World in 1984 look like a cakewalk. Thank you so much for being here. And thank you for standing up against tyranny. InfoWars.com.
1: 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Talk.

0: take a back seat. 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
1: Oh, man.
0: I know we all miss Lauren.
1: Yeah.
0: Somebody gotta do it.
1: Let's go, baby.
0: I've been...

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1: The Big Bang is right here.
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1: Believe it. Safe space. Hit your bubble. Safe space.
3: So what's going on, Wolf? Talk to me, man. 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Just what's on your mind? Talk to me, I'm here.
4: I'ma roll another one. I'm just fucking with you, I ain't smoking none. My squad bring terror, no intended pun. 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Mama got the Rover with the range. She don't ever, ever gotta struggle, not a game. And I put that on my dead grandmama's name. Too soon. My nigga Slater, yeah, that's my little pony. Little homies is rapping like I've been fucking with Coney. Nigga Phillip and Kobe, to my niggas that know me. Your boy seem happy as fuck, but truthfully, your boy lonely. 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Can't even walk in a Target without bothering. Customers bothering, asking me for a picture. Can I talk to their sister? Nah, nigga, get lost, you're fucking smothering. God, I wanna quit, but I can't. His mother and sister can't pay the rent. Four stories with storage. I'm 21 with a mortgage and Torrance paying the bills. Life is paying for thrills.

scratch a stain in the glass, but that's not important. Just as long as it's printed, and I hint it, it is. And when I get it, I'll make sure you get a copy, bitch. Shit, I'll even add a signature with the fucking picture. I'll even tell you the film I used in the aperture. I'ma roll another one. I'm just fucking with you, I ain't smoking none. My squad bring terror, no intended pun. Merch booth made niggas extensive funds. Mama got the Rover with the range. She don't ever, ever gotta struggle, not a game. And I put that on my dead grandmama's name. Rest in peace.

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The doc said she only had a week for us to speak before she deceased. This cancer was just eating her cheeks up, fuck. 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I never had a death and I just seen her a week ago. Meet them at the hospital, I should. 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Just take me to the Cedar Cyanide off of Oakwood. 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

0: tell all she had was weak. 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She died that night.
1: Oh, that's heavy, man. Sorry for your loss.
2: Yeah, whatever, don't worry about it.
1: Yeah, last time I seen Sammy, he was looking for
0: fuck that nigga, Sammy.
1: Have you seen him?
0: Nah, but if I seen that nigga, I would've killed him.

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1: That part.
0: Lamar was with me, man, I feel like Kobe.
1: That part.
0: Pippin at my way, man, I feel like Jordan. Trippin at my way, and I be rollin'.
2: Ain't say shit. You were listening close, though. You were listening to hoes, though. 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
2: 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There are ghettos where thousands of young people without a job or an education give their lives away to drug dealers every day.

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2: What are you doing out in the middle of this field, leaving your car? I'm just not sure what he's thinking. He's getting back into his car. He's grabbed his bag. And from our vantage, there's no one around him.

the knowledge, words compiled in the complex style. Compare them intricately, fan flare, an exile, wax competitors. You ready for my metaphoric phrase? Kimmel amazed, agony displays, touch, scratch, and catch the record, a master tempo with lyrics to swing. The fiends attack, my brain causing my dreams with lyrics I ring, and I can't dispose of opposing competition. This is my name, MC Percy T. Every verse will be dope from a record, soon as record hit nursery rhyme. Rap fans remember me from a lyrical chemistry, brain's mind is slow, knowledge overloads my memory bank on the radio. We got a record out in the stores, if yours get witty, you can check it out. To adversaries, I have a very rough style of vocabulary. Don't have to worry about competition. I start position in the rap scene. Rap fiends is strung out like crap fiends. The clever, whoever has it and don't pass it. A burn of black chloric, a hydrochloric acid, or gastric juices. Perfect.

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After you're worse than a Valentine. Change the massacre. Any man within with talent, challenging. The P is not clever, they'll never walk and talk again. I feel your skills go downhill and to laugh a day. Records you made will be played by half the state. 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My lyrics will gratify your unsatisfied critics. 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

0: The sea is sparking the dark in the night. 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
1: You're rather get witness.
0: You're the penitent, get the dead crew. Chatter to news, seeking the eyewitness. Time to better it, make it hyper and better it. Chance to broke, can't get yours to better it. 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Who's in war, long from the hypnotic before. You're a clear say, the rain, you're a beat to say. Who on the one way, sick, that was the man, the more bigger bitch. You better step quick, cruise, and hear the news, get off in a V6. Who's the gist, now a list with the South go. Hit in the next show, you in the front row. Theoretically, when the brother gets that poetic, he be beating like any other brother's song, dramatically visual. Like a minute, plenty, any individual to take it along, cause it's not for an original. Yo, top priority. One more hit, spam.

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0: The funk is on Space.

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Reaganomics. When Ice-T was out there running, killing cop shit. When Rodney King was getting beat on and they let off every single officer in Los Angeles went and lost it. Now every month there's a new Rodney on YouTube. It's just something our generation is used to. 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

0: 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You asked for this. You signed up for this. All these people showed up for you. For your birthday, and you're complaining right now?
1: Shit.
0: Quit being a little bitch. You're being a hoe right now.
1: I'm gonna be like this.
0: The fuck are y'all doing in here, man?
1: It's all different.
0: It's hella popping out there. It's hella hoes.
2: You shut the fuck up.
0: You shut the fuck up. You don't know what's going on in his head right now, man.
3: If I wasn't making music, they wouldn't be here.
0: Quit fucking talking to me like that, bro. You don't fucking get it. You dreamed about it for years. Don't you forget.
2: You asshole.
0: You wanted all of this shit.

0: 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So now that, you know, this is everything I dreamed of, and this is just the beginning.
1: Never coming down to Earth. 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

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Yeah. 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

0: Damn, it's smoky as shit. 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
1: What the fuck are we doing here, dog?
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0: Hold on, wake this motherfucker up, man.
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0: Get up, bitch. 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
1: What the fuck are we doing here, dog?
0: Yo, there's an element that's arisen right now, and these motherfuckers be fronting like they down with the hood. 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These motherfuckers don't do nothing for the people.
1: Yo, Tech, so you know we're at the VMAs, though.
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1: 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All I got was a higher electricity bill.
2: I can't live without you. 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
4: Are you rolling?
3: Roll.
4: Ow. 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
1: These are good shrooms.
5: These are great shrooms.
6: Yeah. Man, Spook got me say something that I understand. I don't know why I got this say, but I'm gonna tell you the truth. This motherfucking penitentiary fuck out. My own color people, they snitch each other right here. And the one you say bye, and the one you making no money, jealous people. It's more cool dude. He is straight out, you know, like here, a lot of cool dude right here. There are a lot of goddamn color people right here. Yeah, I don't know what happened with them. They be snitches. And, oh, over there on the other side, I got a trouble with one man over there. I'm just trying to do the best to him, happen here. That motherfucker, no good motherfucker. Jealous. I can tell you. Go ahead, you get it. I can talk to this shit. I'll be back. I let you guys know, man. You go ahead.
7: I'm riding dirty. 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